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1: I'm Evan Kale. Today, together with friends from Poetic Journey along Changjiang, I'm uncovering the charm-filled secrets of Anhui. Changjiang finless porpoises leap out of the water, embodying the harmonious existence between humans and nature. Ancient city alleys and the Liting Huangmei Opera carry forward Anqing's time-honored regional cultural heritage from generation to generation. Following the Xinan River, I step into Huizhou. The water canals winding through Hongsun Village and the Miracle Moon Pond hold the wisdom of ancient Eastern civilization. The perseverance and integrity of Huizhou merchants, alongside the revival of age-old crafts, bear witness to the enduring vitality of this culture. As a visitor who has traveled far to this land, only through first-hand exploration can one truly understand Anhui. The mighty Changjiang River weaves together Anqing's vicissitudes of time and Huizhou's graceful elegance. Having been fortunate to witness such beauty, I wish to share Anhui's stories with the wider world.

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1: hello,
0: hello.
1: Hi, I'm Armin.
0: Nice to meet you.
2: Evan, nice to meet you.
1: Welcome.
0: 可以带我们去参观参观吗
1: ？Come in, have a look.
2: Okay.
0: Let's go.
1: Go.
2: Beautiful building.
1: That's our little paradise. That's what 200-year-old heritage house will look like from the inside. See all the traditional wood carvings.
0: 好漂亮，好漂亮。
2: Wow.
1: Let me introduce you to my wife.
2: How do you do?
3: Hello,
0: Evan.
2: 你好，
0: 你好。
3: Nice to meet you.
0: 你好，
3: 欢迎光临。
0: 您贵姓？
3: 啊，黄
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3: 对对对对对。
1: Oh, a wall of shame. That's some of the projects we've been filming since we've been here. We've been here just.
3: 两位老师坐一会儿，我给您喝点茶。
2: 好好好 ，OK，
0: 好。
3: Have a seat.
1: Famous Kimin Black Tea from Huizhou.
0: 啊，祁门红茶。
3: 对。
2: 干杯，王。Thank you for having me into your home.
0: Thank you.
1: Anytime.
3: Our pleasure.
2: Thank you.
0: 二位当时第一次来到这个徽州，然后就。很快就决定留下来。
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3: 对，非常果断。
1: I grew up in the countryside. I'm a country boy. And I think being here with the mountains, similar landscape, it just felt right, and I felt instantly like home.
2: So what would you say is the difference between your hometown's beauty in the Alps and China's beauty here?
1: The people.
2: People.
0: People.
2: How so?
1: The way, if you go to my hometown, you come in as an outsider, it will take a while for people to let you come into the inner circle. Here, they just made room for us. They never made you feel like an outsider. They were here.They're there, they will help you, they will do whatever you can. And that's one of the biggest difference. It's complex.
0: 其实讲到这个地方，我想讲的就是，只要有机会让更多的朋友了解中国，他来到这个地方，他感受到了，
3: 对，
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0: 重庆的庆，重庆的酒。本节目由庆酒独家冠名播出。
1: I'm Evan Kale. Today, together with friends from Poetic Journey along Changjiang, I'm uncovering the charm-filled secrets of Anhui. Changjiang finless porpoises leap out of the water, embodying the harmonious existence between humans and nature. Ancient city alleys and the Liting Huangmei Opera carry forward Anqing's time-honored regional cultural heritage from generation to generation. Following the Xinan River, I step into Huizhou. The water canals winding through Honsun Village and the Miracle Moon Pond hold the wisdom of ancient Eastern civilization. The perseverance and integrity of Huizhou merchants, alongside the revival of age-old crafts, bear witness to the enduring vitality of this culture. As a visitor who has traveled far to this land, only through first-hand exploration can one truly understand Anhui. The mighty Changjiang River weaves together Anqing's vicissitudes of time and Huizhou's graceful elegance. Having been fortunate to witness such beauty, I wish to share Anhui's stories with the wider world.

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1: 天气很好 ，Yes，
2: 真的很舒服。嗯，
0: 我就喜欢在江边，视野开阔。
1: This is my first time seeing this river. It's really magnificent.
2: 啊，第一次。啊。
1: Some people don't like this kind of weather. Personally, I think it's nice. I like it. But every day in China is nice. 啊，
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1: Go.
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1: That's our little paradise. That's what 200-year-old heritage house will look like from the inside. See all the traditional wood carvings.
0: 好漂亮，好漂亮。
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3: Hello, Evan.
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2: Nice to meet you.
3: 你好，欢迎光临。
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1: Our wall of shame. That's some of the projects we've been filming since we've been here. We've been here just.
3: 两位老师坐一会儿，我给您喝点茶。
2: 好 ，OK，
0: 好。
3: Have a seat.
1: Famous Kimin Black Tea from Huizhou.
0: 啊，祁门红茶。
3: 对。
2: 干杯，王。Thank you for having me into your home.
0: Thank you.
1: Anytime.
3: Our pleasure.
2: Thank you.
0: 二位当时第一次来到这个徽州，然后就。很快就决定留下来。
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0: 来。这么果断吗？
3: 对，非常果断。
1: I grew up in the countryside. I'm a country boy. And I think being here with the mountains, similar landscape, it just felt right, and I felt instantly like home.
2: So what would you say is the difference between your hometown's beauty in the Alps and China's beauty here?
1: The people.
2: People.
0: People.
2: How so?
1: If you go to my hometown, you come in as an outsider, it will take a while for people to let you come into the inner circle. Here,